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0: 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And that's the latest. 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

0: Is investigating reports a Russian warship fired warning shots near a UK registered yacht in the English Channel. And the Chief of the Defence Staff, Air Chief Marshal Sir Rich Knighton, says the armed forces will have to dial back operations and exercises if it doesn't get any more money. That's the latest. I'm Nigel Adderley.
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in your eyes, the marrow in the tree, the sap in your bones. 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